together, but still it's farewell. And maybe we'll come back to Earth, who can tell? I guess there is no one to blame. We're living.

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1: Hey yo, they go jungle right there.
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1: 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Take a deep breath in. Now, take a deep breath out. Is that...
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1: Weed smoke I'm smelling?
3: Yeah, yeah.
1: Oh. Anyway, let's prepare to take our mind to the next song. Salute, salutary, and salutations. And don't forget the vocalization.

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0: Come along, children. Now we're going to have a little music, like old time, like old time, like old time, like old time.
1: Run, flee, reject reality. Try and outrace every eventuality to emerge and purge any alternative urgence to come. Do you know where you're drumming from? Flee the form of the seething swarm. 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Flee the form of the seething swarm. 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Use your mind to escape.

Yo, yo, yo, yo! Report, report, everyone report in! That's right, it's magic. It's magic like the three. But yo, don't ever get it misconstrued when you see us coming through with them Dayglo colors. Lyrically, we run it all day. So if you throw it towards us, we gonna run it back.

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1: Hey yo, they go jungle right there.
2: Hey yo, everybody get back. 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
1: 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Take a deep breath in. Now, take a deep breath out. Is that...
2: What is that?
1: Weed smoke I'm smelling?
3: Yeah, yeah.
1: Oh. That smells good. Anyway, let's prepare to take our mind to the next song. Salute, salutary, and salutations. And don't forget the vocalization.
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But I remember watching Threads and growing up in fear. 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

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That's right, it's magic. It's magic like the three. But yo, don't ever get it misconstrued when you see us coming through with them Dayglo colors. 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
1: Okay, everyone, I know your heartbeat is running fast after running it back, so let's slow it down. Take a deep breath in. Now, take a deep breath out. Is that...
2: What is that?
1: Weed smoke I'm smelling?
3: Yeah, yeah.
1: Oh. That smells good. Anyway, let's prepare to take our mind to the next song. Salute! Salutary and salutations. And don't forget the vocalization.
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But yo, don't ever get it misconstrued when you see us coming through with them Dayglo colors. 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
1: 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Take a deep breath in. Now, take a deep breath out.
0: Is that...
2: What is that?
0: Weed smoke I'm smelling?
3: Yeah, yeah.
0: Oh.
2: That smells good.
1: Anyway, let's prepare to take our mind to the next song. Salute, salutary, and salutations. 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
1: 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By the blood clot, you call me out. What do you want?

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I acting present. 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

666 is the devil's deck. Watch this one. I come in and he makes. Watch this one. I